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1: Okay. We're 62 on the red 2013 GMC truck.

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1: 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Or returns on a black 2014 Chevy.

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1: 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Here it goes.

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1: 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Four returns on a silver 2014 Ford.

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0: 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King Robert King 1947. 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
1: Okay.

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1: 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There's an accidental alarm off.
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0: Okay. 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

0: Roswell Command, dispatch.
1: Go ahead.
0: Alarm's been reset at Cedar Creek. Belt is going to continue work here. They may set the alarm off. I advise them to contact non-emergent dispatch. If the alarm does go off, command's terminated and support's clear and returning.
1: Thank you. That's clear.

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0: Brandon Elizabeth, Ohio 10, Victor 648975. Victor 648975.
1: Okay. About 24 G.

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0: Good. Need check for a possible 24 driver. It's going to be County Road 313 northbound from Sierra 235. Right?
1: Good.
0: It's going to be a darker colored Jeep Wrangler, swerving all over the road. 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
1: You know.

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1: Here.
0: Metal 4-7 will be out with him.
1: Here.

0: 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There's just going to be 6-4 in a row on that plate.
1: Here.

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4: 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Me 435-241.
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0: 15 eastbound 37. Standby is going to be a Kentucky 7.
1: Sam 6, Lincoln 6, 22, Kentucky.

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2: Justin.

0: 47, carry 5 warning.
1: Yeah.
2: Yep. 224, east of 330. King Nora Edward, 4763. Correction, King William Edward, 4763.
1: Here.

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Okay. RP's gonna be Edward Charles Edward 136. 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
1: Turn 7, turn 0.
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1: Sometimes he's gonna pass you first. 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Caller, and then they'll be in front of my caller. My rest area. My caller is 6 is in front of him.
0: You have the caller, and that's
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0: 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In front of. They're coming up on a, I think it's a commercial 37. 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He has a car right in front of him. 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
1: Okay.
0: Okay.

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1: 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Kansas, 183-1, Adam Lincoln Williams. 183-1, Adam Lincoln Williams, Kansas.

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0: Okay.
1: DL Tom Union 768257. Tom Union 768257.
0: Okay.
2: Are you turning now 20, 33?
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1: 13. 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
0: Yep.
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Clear.

0: If you told me Ohio, John George Boy, 3628. 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And I'll give you the coordinates deal in a second. Sorry, brother.
1: Okay.
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1: Alright, he's going to be Ohio as well. Victor Paul, 615-281. Victor Paul, 615-281.
0: HTI will be en route, ETA 2025.

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0: 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He said he just came out from work. 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
0: Northbound Nestoria, Kentucky Trailer, 787-88-TOM, 787-88-TOM, Kentucky.
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0: King Henry Lincoln 7887 KHL 7887.
1: Your first, move back to the CP. The black 24 Chevy truck to Matthew Kowski expires 12/26. He's valid age. He's age 41. Your second is a white 2017 Jeep station wagon. 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
0: 12:10, okay.
1: 1:75.
0: Okay.

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1: Got it.
0: I have a 37, I believe 32, 75 exit ramp from southbound to 81. No description of the vehicle, was called in by a passerby.
1: Okay.

0: 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Tom Mary, 427681, TM 427681, break.
1: Gun.
0: Victor Tom, 446964, BT 446964. Just be advised, I had to wait for a translator.
1: That's clear. Matthew's valid. Tanya's valid. Good.

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0: 1151 Hancock, 1151 is on scene.
1: Card here, 0-15, Highroad 180, east of 180 in the westbound lane, Toyota Camry, right there.
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0: 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David 994614, Michigan.
1: Okay.

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1: 3291, go ahead.
0: Rubio 30, the westbound rest area with Nebraska trailer 289189. Repeating 289189, Nebraska trailer.
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1: 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Here.

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0: Can you attach me to 3258, please?
1: Okay. East dispatched 12587. 12587, times for 57. Good.
0: Sure. Sorry, turn 8643.
1: Here, clear.

0: retreat.
1: Where's Major?
0: It's going to be Cairo 304, east of 185, just down from the crash scene, with Ohio King Robert 0711. King Robert 0711, Ohio.
1: Okay. I do nothing foul for a white 2020 Chevy. Only 3258 check up.
2: I'm okay for 30.
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1: Okay. Okay. I'm on file for the black 2015 G Station wagon.

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1: Yes.
0: 224 and Kent Road 53. John Adam Boy 1402. JAB 1402.
1: Here, sir.

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0: Fire dispatch station 431A, going to be on 236 next to Walmart on Tiffin Avenue. Airbag deployment on 236 next to Walmart on Tiffin Avenue.
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0: Engine 4 is on scene. 2 vehicle accident. Engine 4 will be 236 command. Northbound rest area, Nevada trailer, 18201, 18201, Nevada.
1: Okay.

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0: Northbound rest area, Ohio trailer, Tom Paul Victor 6346, Tom Paul Victor 6346, Ohio trailer.
1: Okay.

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0: Go ahead, 10, okay. 10, there's a van in May 2, just FYI, you can pull out in front of it.
1: That's clear, thank you.

0: 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Only 13:39 checkout.
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0: Okay.

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3: Black Dodge SUV. Planted a 61 at the caller. There's a passenger, the child in the passenger seat of the Dodge. Caller's still with us.
1: Okay. 1383 just ran out the door. He's heading to that.

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0: Kobe US 30, eastbound rest area with Illinois trailer 681-106 San Tom. Repeating, 681-106 San Tom, Illinois trailer.
1: 3291, okay. Okay, caller exited at the 156. His Dodge continued northbound. No license plate.
2: Okay,

0: simulated is as a model, but snowflakes.
1: Negative. At that point, all I could advise was a black Dodge SUV.
0: Yeah, I'm at that 161 now.
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0: C3, north of the 164, Ohio, King X-ray Queen 5927. King X-ray Queen 5927. Unsure if it's 6.
1: Okay.

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0: Yeah, three friendly break for a 61. Beretta, 9mm, break for the serial. John 08092 Zebra. John 08092 Zebra.
1: Okay. Criminal damage, 16155, Township Road 150. It's going to be for a vehicle that drove through the CP's cornfield last night. They did get a signal 7, King Victor Frank 3434.
2: Okay. Yeah, right.
1: You're clear.

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0: Okay.

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0: Reference 78, 65.
1: Okay. I mean, can you see if that's a misdemeanor or a felony conviction for 65?
0: Yeah, ma'am.

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0: 770-0031-9715. 770-0031-9715. Fascinating, last call. Oh, sounds 37.
1: Here, sir.

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0: 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Oh, God.
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0: Who's on there?
1: 13
0: Avery. 7, if you can contact the originating agency for that 65 to get clarity on the nature of the offense.

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0: 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I added Tom, so I'm 45.
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2: Yeah, clear.

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1: Got it.
0: 31 occurred on 75. They pulled. They exited at St. John's. There is a speedway right there at St. John's and Yoder. The vehicle, a Dodge Journey, struck some debris. There's damage to their vehicle. Okay.
2: Two five,
0: Innovus. Here.

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0: Fuck.
1: Here, Claire. 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
0: Yeah.
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0: John.
1: Do we have any PX numbers past that last residence I was at?

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1: 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Clear. 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
0: No contact with me. Good.
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0: Okay.

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0: BUS 30, westbound rest area with Oklahoma trailer, Adam John 5071. Repeating, Adam John 5071, Oklahoma trailer.
1: 3291, okay. Coming out for the 2018 HYCR.

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1: 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Dispatch squad 9, for sure.
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1: 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Clear.

0: until 17 or 50. 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D25.
1: Affirmative.
0: That was affirmative. Could you bring a 15 service back here for Ms. Davis?
1: Clear.

0: 58, Finley 3 is a tails. 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X-ray 1809 Henry Young, Tennessee.
1: Okay.

0: Servicios de VHR.
1: I'm okay for 30.
0: Okay.
2: Nine's okay.
3: I started them for you.
1: Hi, Tom Tom John 3981. Tom Tom John 3981.
0: Okay. Up.

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1: Okay. Is that the westbound rest area? Finley, 3291, check up.

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1: 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Okay, reset the line.
0: Okay, 489, are you clear on that?
2: All right, I'm okay on it.

0: For Cardio 31.
1: Okay, Ridgen, Old Delta.
0: Southbound of the 129, caller was a passerby, it was a red car. It appears to have had a 31 with a deer. The driver itself did not call it in.
1: In there earlier that had a tag on the rear window.
0: Okay, that may be the same one then.
2: Finley, we just passed it. It is the exact same one. There's no 31 there.
0: Okay, I'll clear it out.
3: Okay, for 30.
0: Okay.

0: CPS 217 with you at the cemetery at 139 and 203. They're going to the residence with a court order to go inside the residence. Okay. L20, that was for L26.
1: Clear.
0: Clear. Just be advised, CPS will be in a silver charger. Okay.

0: Alt of 03.
1: Well then, go ahead.
0: Market and West, King Tom George, 11 at 47. King Tom George, 1147.
1: Okay.

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1: Go ahead.
0: If you could, get a hold of Tommy Boys, see if they're on their way here. 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
1: Okay, so much.

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0: 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I state the building is filling with smoke. Again, fire dispatch, station 4 and backup. 739 Long Meadow Lane. The building is filling with smoke.
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2: 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One nothing on Bell for the 2017 Great Dane.
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4: They were advised they have another truck coming to pick the trailer up. They're well off the roadway. I'll be 45.
2: Okay. Only 3258, truck up.
4: I'm good for 30.
2: Okay.

0: 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Control, I'm seeing.
1: I'm seeing 12, 21.
0: Squad 2 dispatch.
1: 2 red.
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1: 22 to engine 1, stay by that hydrant.
0: Copy that, we're on the hydrant. Engine 4.
1: Come in from the north.
0: We're already coming in from the south, Chief.
1: Clear.
0: Engine 422, you want us to loop around and come in from the north?
1: No, you can stage right there.
2: We're going to move out. We need ventilation.
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1: Alpha on check, RPs are attached.
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0: King Lincoln Henry 2494 was there this morning, and King William Union 2955 was there 1900 yesterday.
1: Okay.

0: L-20, 3200. You respond to Speedway 2001, Tiffin Ave, for a 9, possible 48 offense break.
1: Good.
0: Stage 2 is requesting transport to BBH. She's going to be outside, white female, gray pants, blue shirt, and a red hat waiting for you. But right, same way.
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0: Like 3 to 4. Right, that warrant's not been entered. If you could advise his VL signal 7.
1: Okay, I'll advise it once I get up there. Okay.

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Okay.

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1: 3.
2: Southbound 161 with Utah 0782 Mary X-ray, Z782 MX Utah.
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1: They're camping.
4: To north on track. RPs are attached.
1: Okay. There's change for your RPs, check, okay, break.
4: Go ahead.
1: The Michigan Edward Henry Young 4854 was there 11:40 yesterday morning.
4: Okay.

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there on a Juliana Valent out of Indian Land, South Carolina. 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
0: Okay.
2: 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You dispatch Eric 8 out here.
0: Hey. 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
1: City mission at the rear. 59-year-old female, shaky and clammy.
0: 510 West Main Crowd, shows her out.
1: Oh, 55.

0: 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Report taken.
1: I'm clear, L-26, break.
2: 26.
1: Fireworks call, 10836, County Road 330. CP's advising, it's an ongoing issue. This is going to be the CP's 43. I just need to speak with her.
2: Okay.

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0: 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Q759930 Tennessee trailer.
1: Go ahead.
0: I'll be through this southbound 161. I had another commercial driver stop out. Almost road race in this truck.
1: Okay.
2: To it.
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1: Ten seven zero. 10 7 13 oh 6.
0: Helping me for that driver that stopped out with me is Beelman, Boy Edward Lincoln, Mary Adam Nora Trucking.
1: Okay.
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1: 3200 L20.
0: Go.
1: She mentioned three separate locations. They were inside Area 8. Area 8's on scene with her. I'll be 35.
0: Sounds good.

0: I'll do this match.
1: All right, two. Three, short report. Short report, 13, 15.

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0: Thanks for you.
1: South 475 of the 3. John Adam Robert 463. John Adam Robert 463. Break.
0: Go ahead.
1: Can you log on my BWC to charge him?
2: Attention, VanLoo. 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Hancock County 1324.
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1: 12-10.
2: Move to the scales. You can reset for 45 minutes.
1: Okay.

0: Bell 57. Northbound, State Route 37, just came over State Route 15. It's going to be a dark green F-150 with a cracked windshield.
1: You clear. Probably already passed it.
0: They just crossed State Route 15.

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0: 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She stated the vehicle's been all over the roadway. The subject looked like they were hitting someone in the back seat. Good.
2: Clear.

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0: King Union Robert 3151. 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
1: It's gonna be a dark green pickup truck, cracked windshield.
0: Affirmative, there's nobody else in the truck with him.
1: Not clear. He did state that he was all over both lanes of travel. But

0: 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It's on the left side of the road. She has 8 in route. It'll be 45.
1: Okay. Good.
2: And route to 20762-0568.
1: Okay.

My son comes back to a green 2004 Ford truck to a Lloyd Powell. The second registration expired, right? Lloyd, age 54, out of Forest. Status is valid. Does have several 15 CPOs. No other 15s. Prior 24. Break.

0: you repeat the last?
1: There's nothing else for it. Go ahead.
2: Okay.
1: Owl tent.
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1: Signal 5.
3: All right, stand by.
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0: I'm seeing.
1: 13:42.

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0: tanıyacak.
1: I was 37 at that residence. Cat Message of Florida Appeal. If you could just add him.
2: Okay.

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1: Okay. Break. I was out with him. We transported him to St. Rita's. 128-885. 128-885.
0: Good then?
1: Right, if you could. Metcalf Market.
0: Okay. The DL-307, I can't tell what you ran.
1: Robert Sam 546387. Robert Sam 546387.
0: Okay.

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0: 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Also, he was leaning in the back seat to put on a t-shirt when he was going off the side of the road. He's around the B&B to take the other. She'll be 35.
1: That's clear.

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1: 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He's got someone coming to fill him up. I'm going to sit behind him because he's still on the roadway.
0: Okay.

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0: Good.
1: You're checking a 37 northbound right before the 65 exit. It's a tan Suburban on the side of the road. Six thinks he either needs a jump or he's out of gas.
0: And Ralph.
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1: 3258.
0: Michigan, Robert Charles, 49053. Robert Charles, 49053, Michigan.
1: Okay.

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1: Go ahead.
0: You watch for a blue Chevy pickup truck with Indiana plates, Charles Mary, Ida, 798. Should be heading eastbound through Delphus. The owner, the father of the daughter, she's 13, took his truck without permission, and he has a locator on her phone. Should be heading eastbound from the Delphus area on 30.
2: Okay. Is there an update? Sorry, on with that?
0: I'm trying to get it from the dad right now.

0: let ODOT know that their sign is going to be down and needs repaired. There's also wires in a electrical box that have been damaged as well.
1: Okay, at 2:53 p.m. is when his daughter was going through the Delphus area. It's going to be a blue Chevy pickup with Indiana plates, Charles Mary Ida 798, CMI 798, Indiana.
0: Okay.
2: On public service with my partner. The driver will be his 13-year-old daughter.
3: Okay, on it.
4: Okay.

0: 50. 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Not supposed to have the vehicle.
1: Okay.

0: 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High rates of speed, passing on the shoulder, weaving in and out of traffic.
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1: Per the mother of the child, they said Delta's PD is out with the juveniles.
0: Okay. Worry about.
1: Okay.

0: 954 friendly.
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1: Okay.

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0: Break to confirm Indiana DL.
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0: I'll be Indiana RP.
1: Go on.
0: Charles Mary Ida 798. Charles Mary Ida 798, Indiana.
1: Right, that's it.

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0: to injury accident, West Chatham Avenue and 75 overpass. Fire dispatch station 2, injury accident to Trenton 75 overpass. Gonna have airbags deployed. Son husband said they're not injured.
1: Engine 4 is on scene. Engine 4 will be industrial band.
0: You're clear.

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1: 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I just ran secret information.
0: Okay.
1: And what's
0: 3238.
1: Northbound 164, Ontario. Zebra 12, 98 Mary. Zebra 12, 98 Mary, Ontario.
0: Okay.

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0: Okay.

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2: Am I?

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1: 3258.
0: Paul X-ray Edward, 8083. Paul X-ray Edward, 8083, Ohio.
1: Okay. Turns on a 22 freight.
0: Okay, you can reset me for 30.
1: Okay.

0: 220.
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0: 21 was dropped off. L-15 and LBM route back 25.

0: Evidently. Delta PD is going to handle the parents are in route 45.
1: Okay.
0: Four and 24.
1: 17 and 9.

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0: Dave from the Gargano County.
1: Squad 8, okay. Dispatch squad 10, reject.
2: 10's okay.
1: 1944.

solo. Northbound from 235 on 275 is going to be a dark truck plated King William Edward 5217. Unable to maintain lanes. Caller's no longer behind it. The county also advised they had a call on this vehicle with the same complaint back in May.

0: SWAT 10, 709 Rockwell. 709 Rockwell. 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Apparently walked up to the neighbors bleeding from the nose.
1: That's clear. We're en route.
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3: 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Robert Charles, 54111, Michigan.
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2: Okay. 3258, that returns on a 2020 Cascadia Freightliner.
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1: 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Okay. 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
1: 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John David Mary 3512. John David Mary 3512.
0: 10:35. One Honda.

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0: 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Mary Nora, 1058, North Carolina.
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1: 1035.
0: Northbound to 155. King Paul John, 4763. King Paul John, 4763.
1: Okay. Return's on a gray 23 Buick.

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1: 10-9 Sugar. Henry Ocean X-ray 8861. HOX 8861.
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0: I've got a rolling 31. One commercial hit another commercial's mirror, trying to get further southbound from the 130.
1: The collars still have eyes on the original.
0: Right. He's still got eyes on 6. I'm trying to get further details.
1: Okay.

0: other vehicle is going to be a green truck with a white trailer. It says RT on it.
1: David.
0: 650 to 127 southbound.

0: They're passing the 127 now. The caller is going to be in a white, has a white trailer with a red cab.
1: Okay.
0: 650. Signal 6 is taking the 127 exit. I'm going to figure out where our caller is going.
1: Okay.

0: on the shoulder. He's saying he's not on the exit ramp. He could be before the southbound 127 exit ramp. I'm not sure.
1: Okay.
0: God.
1: So the caller is exited at the 127?
0: I don't believe so. He's saying he's pulled over on the shoulder somewhere with his four ways on, but his 39 is challenging. And the suspect semi went right off the 127 exit.
1: We've got one that's on the bridge that's pulled over and one on the exit ramp. That's going to be them.
0: Okay. Our caller should be in the one with the red cab and the white trailer.
1: Okay, that's the one that was on 75.

0: 1173. I'll come from the north and get the one on 75 still.
1: Okay. We'll go back to the half hole.
2: Nine, five, four. What's their name?
0: Blue Lick Sugar.
2: Okay.

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Fire dispatch station 1, vehicle fire in front of Chase Bank on South Main. Front end is on fire, no one inside. Someone there does have a fire extinguisher.

0: Can you ask the caller if it is a green cab? Because the one we're behind is a white.
1: He advised white cab with, correction, green cab with a white trailer, and it says RL Carriers on it.

0: Did caller advise that 6 continued on after the 127?
1: He advised that signal 6 turned right off the 127 exit.

0: 384-650.
1: Good.
0: If you want to stop out with the caller, I'll search for the other vehicle.
1: We're already, we're on Newark.

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1: After 6 exited and turned right, did the caller see him turn any other directions or continue westbound?
0: All I got was he turned right off the exit. I can try to give signal 6 a 10 back and try to get further.
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0: 384 Bentley. 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
1: Okay, stand by.
2: Bentley, we checked Newbrook. 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
0: King Queen William 5385 KQW 5385.

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1: Okay.

0: clear on a gray 2019 Jeep. It's with Dylan Williams. Registration expired. Dylan, age 29. Status valid. No 15. Nothing current. Go ahead.
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0: Okay.

0: Take that for Finley. Only 45 around the post. 954 is going to be primary.
1: Sunlight Road from Michigan, abortion.
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1: 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I do want.
2: 8 firm 18480 Towns Road 159. Possibly 34 is the phone. Good.
1: You're clear. I'm in route.

0: 35 checkup.
1: Okay.
0: Okay. And 5-4, will you need 17 in time?
1: Yes, please.

0: Respond to dispatch.
1: Go ahead.
0: 21, at 2.
1: Yeah, okay, great.
0: Go ahead.
1: I'm going to have a transfer for you, BVH CCU to OSU.
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0: Main Command, be transferred to Engine 1. Engine 4, be clear of the scene.
1: Okay.

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1: Right, 2.
2: Right, CVH.
1: Yeah, 1853.

0: 45.
1: 95. Okay.

0: Hey, Bob, go ahead.
1: 16, myself, back in the county. We're just past 37, level 2, that will be in round 1.
0: Clear. Can you also signal 5, dispatch?

0: 954.
1: 42, go ahead.
0: You check for 52. It's going to be a piece of plywood near the off ramp on the 125.
1: Interrupt.
0: Okay.

0: and fire dispatch.
1: Good.
0: All fire units are clear of South Main. We'll be terminating South Main Command.
2: Go. 11734 County Road 304. CP initially advised her 14-year-old daughter was kidnapped. Great. State she knows where she is, that she's in Michigan with an 18-year-old male, Ezekiel, who she willingly went with. Great. She's also stating that law enforcement is out with her in Michigan. However, they're not going to hold her until the CP can get there. But
1: okay.

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1: 954.
0: I checked the area. There's no flatwood on 45.
1: Okay.

0: dispatch. Tune 10, turn 0 is OSU.
1: 7-19-24.

0: L 4430 200. We have Michigan on 19. We're gonna patch them through to you. They are out at 43.
1: Yeah.